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Te here wane, te fora de time minutes, only half past. 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

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The voice there of the people of the Cook Islands, ko deingoa there, the voice of the people of the Cook Islands. The BSB number 062-329-062-329, the account 1062-6515. 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
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Te au tāke, te iroto te ateganei, the business sponsor, Koyoki o Trevor Lee and Sons Funeral Services. 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Or ring the office, Darren should be in the office. Kāre rua, that's our New South Wales state code, 9746-2949.
Okay, there are the numero de opach 9746-2949. All right? Oh la la, there are the they are nuts. 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

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So, you know, the Achanganate, not to me, the four day time and eight, the Erinig day. 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Are you want? Are you want? Maybe call the two. Wakaya data to program, okay? So, koto kato toa de no ne de fare de garong mai ne data to program, kia orana kato toa. 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You know, I want to do just a reminder, big shout out there. Big shout out there, yeah. You do that do pasta, Titi Podio, Piragatua, Solo, the Tamajine, the Ekaresia, EFM. 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
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So irinaki au e 98.5 FM 2000 de reo teo te kuki airani. The Erene Yogi Day Conference, I will be live there as well. 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If you're on the Facebook and you follow me, hey, heramai, kite koto te reira. Me kore, then you will hear my voice i runga i tatadu ratio programu next Tuesday. 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

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The Lord came for me too. You know? 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amazing warriors, an amazing tamarigi. May they come and be empowered by the Lord. May the Lord shine through our young people. 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Okay? So if you are a kota, au au inua, you have to go there. Put one leg there, put the other leg in the tongareva. I don't know how you're going to go. Anyway, pene ga mai chita do pe, ya. Some go there. Meitaku ya kide, we are adera mea mixed vegetable, la. 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So, on behalf of all of us, to tātou convener, Sister Mika, te to tātou mama Patrona, mama Rachel Mo,

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1: Only if Kate's with you, or Mum and I are there too.
0: Aww.
1: What are you sighing about?
0: I can swim.
1: 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You're a very good swimmer. But are you forgetting the five?
0: How can I forget the five? You make me say it 10 times a day.
1: Slight exaggeration.
0: Fence the pool, shut the gate, teach your kids to swim, it's great. Supervise, watch your mate, and learn how to resuscitate.
1: Supervise, Harper, supervise. I'm Laurie Lawrence, kids alive.
0: Do the five.
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0: Smith family have been helping disadvantaged Australian children for almost 100 years. 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

0: Good evening. This is the intergalactic operator. Can I help you?
1: Yes. I'm trying to reach Flight Commander P.R. Johnson on Mars Flight 247.

0: Hey guys, I'm Alana Kennedy from Sydney FC Women's Team for Ride. Being part of any team means that each person tries their hardest to make sure they're the winners and not rely on other players while they slack off. Being the designated driver is much the same. It's about being a team player and staying off the drink that night so that you can get your teammates home safely. Here's how it works. One weekend, you're the designated driver, then the following weekend, one of your mates is, and so on. Will you be the designated driver tonight?
1: This is your music.

0: separation should be 3+1, 5, 0, 3. My error in reading up.
1: This is Apollo Control, the velocity falling off now. Immediately after shutdown, we're showing 34,000 feet per second now, but the altitude building, 512 nautical miles.

0: Children left unattended in vehicles, even for a short time, face serious dangers, as temperatures can reach high levels quickly. Create a life-saving routine and keep young children safe. Look before you lock, every single time.
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4: Fuel crisis triggering fears that Australia's petrol prices will soar once again. Live to Jack Hahn in Sydney now. Jack, pressure is mounting on the government to cut the fuel excise again.
5: Well, the NRMA here in the state of New South Wales is hopeful that the federal government will cut the fuel excise. So right now, for every litre you put in the car, the federal government is taking about 53 cents a litre. That number could once again be revised down. This would be in an effort to shield Australians from rising petrol prices. At the moment, the average for unleaded nationally sitting at $2.16 for diesel, $2.65. Those numbers representing a jump of about 40%. Why? Well, this is because Houthis in the Middle East have launched fresh attacks on a pipeline that's being used to divert crude oil around the Strait of Hormuz. So more troubles in that part of the world. But it's also worth bearing in mind, while we in Australia are now no longer strangers to high petrol prices, the United States, for the first time in this conflict, has seen a spike in their petrol prices. And with midterm elections just around the corner, Donald Trump himself will be personally motivated to drive down the price of oil globally.
3: 各位听众，澳大利亚内政部长伯克 Tony Burke 今天在国家新闻俱乐部发表演说，公布联邦政府新一轮移民管控措施。政府计划进一步减少净移民数量，重点加强打击逾期滞留签证持有者，同时收紧家庭团聚签证的相关规定。新措施将针对通过不断转换签证类别长期在澳洲居留的签证跳转现象，监管范。各位听众，澳大利亚内政部长伯克 Tony Burke 今天在国家新闻俱乐部发表演说，公布联邦政府新一轮移民管控措施。政府计划进一步减少净移民数量，重点加强打击逾期滞留签证持有者，同时收紧家庭团聚签证。